0: Tower 10. We are back in service from St. Anthony's Hospital en route to quarters.
1: Back in service from St. Anthony's en route to quarters, 1850.

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to service call Liquid Estates, 885 West Dakota Avenue, unit 233, or 28622. Okay, 7 minute 2 on scene, 822.

Echelon 1, respond to a false, flat to two creeks, 5885 West 14th Avenue, unit 213, we're on attack 28226.

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1: 7, I'll check on that. 87, 10 inch 7, that's negative. 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
1: That's a negative. H1 and Medic 1 are both on scene already.

0: good one. Here's Honey Medic Mountain, where are you?
1: Honey Medic Mountain, 839. Medic 2 is not a sick person, 693 Urban Core, when around 6.

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2: Engine 13, South San Jose is going to be eastbound 470, just east of the Kipling, almost on top of the overpass. Engine 13 will be traffic control.

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Engine 1 clear. Engine 1 clear, 907. Company 17 and route. Company 17 and route. And just to confirm, this will be apartment 105. Not what I said during dispatch. I added the medics for QTOH and intern arm and head for the full.

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1: 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Engine 9, thank you. How's this?
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We're out there, 2 at 923.

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1: Hey, from Engine 13 is still on C-4-7-B. 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

0: down 2-2 in route says, hey, pick up fire.
1: I finished 2 down to 2 down to St. East with the radar. 1941.

0: 12A12B. But the only way I can get it silenced is by reset. 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
1: Medic 17, clear Lutheran.
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1 Medical London Responder and Assault, Igmany Motel, 61A West Colfax Avenue. Law enforcement will be on scene. We're going to talk to you at 1958.

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1: 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Any details?
0: Trying to get some debris out of the road.
1: Debris out of the road, copy. I'll see you on scene. 2144.

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1: Copy, say clear of Lutheran. And responding to the seizures, SI-11. Medic 11, do you copy direct? 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

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Sir Allen, apartments 10623 West 8th Avenue, Unit 8, whereabouts at 2 at 2245.

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0: Yes, ma'am. Can you give me an ambulance dispatch to this location, please?
1: Copy. 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
0: Routine is fine.
1: Copy. 035.

Yeah, we're going to be on the lower level of this large house. You're going to have to drive. When you come in through the gate, you're going to go to the left and down.

0: Engine 3 descent. Yes, sir, just want to make sure you guys copy the stage.
1: Stage, copy.
0: Thank you, Break Medic 3 dispatch.
1: Thank you, Coach Trey.

0: Engine 3, descent. Yes, sir, just want to make sure you guys copy the stage.
1: Stage, copy.
0: Thank you, Brake Medic 3, dispatch.
1: Thank you, Coach Trek.
0: One.

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1: We copy, no assistance needed. Engine 30 medic, clear.
0: Okay, clear. Thank you, 107.

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1: Oh, 415 is responding.
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0: 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This address is not verified, but based on call history, we believe this is where the party is.
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0: 141.

0: fidget to peace on scene of a multi-story large family home south East Shawn will be investigating.
1: Pinger 15 Trio on scene of a large family home with nothing showing, you'll be 140. Between investigating at 144.

0: Time to Swedish Southwest 146.
1: Engine 2 Alpha 2 Bravo. I'm guessing it's going to be the other 1421 because there's no answer here. Got it.

0: Girlfriend's in two.
1: RP on the line, if you can confirm patient contact when you have it. He was sounding super confused, but possibly 1421 is the building number, apartment 504.
0: Copy, we're heading to that building now. Apologize.
1: Thank you, 148.

0: pas l'étranger sage. Medic 12, dispatch. Medic 12, dispatch.
1: Go ahead.
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0: 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Helen's range.
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1: We are headed to Virginia and Jay to check out the second party from the same incident.

0: 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Copy, 3 en route. We are unsure if the suspects are still on scene or not. PD is arriving, so it's your discretion if you want to stage or continue in. You're looking for an RV that's parked on Allison.
1: Please, just a moment.

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0: Medic 1 on the same as 3 for 2.

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1: Yeah, dispatch is engine 10, we're en route.
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1: Engine 2, go ahead.
0: Yes, ma'am. Can you have the RP come meet us up or give us a door code?
1: Okay, firm, stand by.

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1: Go for engine 2.
0: Norcode is in the notes. 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
1: Copy. 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
1: Enroute, go ahead.
0: Enroute, reports of one vehicle walking the right lane that hit the retaining wall. Driver is out of the vehicle, unknown injuries.
1: Let me just confirm, we're going to be west of Highway 8 on 285.
0: All parties reporting Highway 285 northbound, so we're going to be west of Highway 8. Seven thirty.

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Yeah, it's just west of highway, just west of the first turnaround, so we're heading up to the second turnaround and coming back. Copy that.

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1: Good morning, R1. I have you in service. I do not see you assigned. Do you want me to send you?
0: That's firm. Thanks.
1: You're welcome. Thank you, Bertie.

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1: Copy, medic 7 clear.

0: Chris.
1: I copy. You're also clear from that call, or are you still on it?
0: That's negative. I think it accidentally got closed.
1: I copy. I'll reopen it. I copy. I'll reopen it and add you on scene. Thanks. 8:49.
0: Okay, thanks.

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1: 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Could you assign the armed car to this address? I'll be reaching out to them here in a minute.
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0: Control device, he'd like you to respond to the fall at 10143 West Lake Drive when you're clear of your hemorrhage. Would you like to be multi-signed? Affirm.
2: That's negative. We'll reach out to him and consult by phone and then assign. Yes, appropriate. Thanks.
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0: Yeah, dispatch, engine 17's out of service as well. It's turning
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0: Engine 9, same traffic. And dispatch, that was engine 17, not 13.
1: I copy. 919. Engine 16, minute 16, to take party at the Ross. 4262 Wadsworth Boulevard, went around Tech 2, 919.

0: 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The advised patient is showing to the south side of the building.
1: Copy that, south side.

And that for a outside fire near the Rockley Music, 8555 West Colfax Avenue. I'm going to be along Colfax and around, text you 924.

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0: Looks like the patient is stating that they're going to be over by Amex Italian Restaurant, closer to 4300 Wadsworth Boulevard on the northwest side of the building now.
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0: 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Company 7 is on the air. 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

0: County Court, engine 4 in Delta Falls, South San Gordon, court westbound at place, clear on track 2, 954.
1: Okay.
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1: Engine 1 clear at 9 degrees.
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0: 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I was assigned you with Medic 2 to a sick person at 8585 West Dakota Avenue for Unit 229, 1 en route on TAC 2 at 1001.

0: Engine 10, Engine 11, respond to a possible grass fire near mile marker 4, C-470 westbound, when en route on TAC 2 at 10:02.
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0: 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Then respond to the sick person, 8585 West Dakota Avenue, Unit 229, when en route on TAC 2 at 10:02.

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1: 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Copy, code 4.
0: 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Let me confirm. Looks like Ellie didn't advise.
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2: 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I'll be testing at Volunteers for Outdoor Colorado at 1450 Hammond Street, and I'll be sending one through.
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1: That's District 2.
0: District 2, go.
3: That's 16 quarters at 10:05.
1: To the north of the Morrison exit. I'll be on scene here in a sec.
3: Confirming, would you be able to respond to the vegetation fire at mile marker 4, C-470 westbound? Looks like you're closer than engine 11.
1: Well, you can show us en route.
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0: District 2. Copy, copies out. Are we clear?
3: That's a firm at 10:05.
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0: Medic 2 on scene, 10:06. 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

0: 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We're available. 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

0: 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Is it right now at 15000 West 6th Avenue, Frontier? 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
0: 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Apologies.
2: Dispatch, Arm 1, yeah, sorry. Incorrect the second time as well. The same numerics on Ida Avenue.
0: Confirming that's going to be 11483 West Ida Avenue.
2: That's affirmed, thanks.
0: And Squad 1 dispatch, I'm not showing that as being a valid address. 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

0: 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Engine 15, respond to an odor with South Metro Fire at 8425 Old Ski Run Circle, Broadstone Sterling Ranch, 1 and ground on South Metro Ops 2 at 1113. Go ahead.
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person 6934 West 48 Avenue, when en route on tag 2 at 1156. Company 17, respond to a sick person, 4340 Vance Street, Wheat Ridge Town Center, Apartments Unit 211, when en route on tag 2 at 1156.

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0: 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Engine 16, go ahead.
1: Yes, you can attach engine 16 in place of engine 17.
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0: 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Medic 10.
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1: Go ahead, sir.
0: Yes, I copy. We're staging for this. Do we have an updated location of this bus stop?
1: Stand by, let me double check. Like Wheat Ridge's eyes on their AVLs plotting just outside the parking lot to the crisis center.
2: I'm winning quarters at 12:35.
1: Did you copy to stage with 16?
0: Copy to stage.
1: Okay, and disregard that, we're actually code 4 in engine 16 to copy.
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1: 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I don't believe that our RP is with the patient.

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0: We're clear of Lutheran. We can take that call for medic 16.
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0: Medic 3, dispatch. Gonna be looking for a female party laying on the ground just south of this location. She's gonna be on the sidewalk, southbound Kipling.
1: Yeah, we will be turning around and head back south.
0: Correction on that location. She's going to be directly east of the property on the sidewalk. Best access to the parking lot.

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Went en route respond on South Metro up to at 1534.

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1: Engine 10, looks like the party's going to be located at the Bear Valley Church parking lot. 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The RP is going to remain on scene, but the male party who he was calling for is now stumbling away. Unknown if he needs medical.

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Medic 12 with South Metro, Tower 18, on Mutual Aid 10298, Woodrose Court. 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
0: That's not Sam 2. Just confirming Medic 12 got cleared by South Metro.
1: That's safe.
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Yes, sir. Can you give me your location? You're not tracking. Thank you, 1649.

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When you're at track 2 at 1702.

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Wind around check 2 at 1760.

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1: 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Engine 12, can you respond to an odor investigation at Schaefer Elementary School, 7961 San De Cristo Road?
2: Clear, great,
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1: 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Truck 14, odor investigation, Schaefer Elementary School, 7961 San De Cristo Road, winner at truck 2, 1721.
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1: And on a traumatic injury, Waterton Canyon, 12560 South Platte River Road, clear route, track 2 at 1721.
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0: 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Are you good if we move this to Red Southwest?
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3: Yeah, what channel is our call in Water 10 not showing up on the MDG?
2: Yes, sir. Your guys' traffic has moved to Red Southwest. And can you confirm engine 15 is with you? 1726. Copy. Thank you. 1726.

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